0: melhor mix do Brasil. Mix.
1: They say the holy water's watered down, and this town's lost its faith.

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Girl, you know I got you, us, trust, a couple things I can't spell without

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And I realize that everything I do is affecting the people around me.

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That's when I knew that your heart was scarring. 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

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So if our time is running out, day after day, we'll make the mundane a masterpiece. Oh my, my, oh my, my love, I take one look at you.

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So if our time is running out, day after day, we'll make the mundane a masterpiece. Oh my, my, oh my, my love, I take one look at you, you're taking me